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5: A pop-up afternoon storm or two possible today. Otherwise, we're looking at partly sunny skies. Very warm and humid conditions will range from 85 to 90 across the area. For tonight, partly cloudy after any evening showers dissipate. We're looking at lows in the upper 60s. And then for tomorrow, back up to around 90 for highs. Look for partly to mostly sunny skies. A pop-up storm or two possible in the afternoon. Similar conditions through the holiday weekend, although we're going to be sweltering with lower 90s Thursday through July 4th. That's your 7 weather forecast. I'm meteorologist Dan Bickford.
4: 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And if this little bell does what it's supposed to do, we're not going to be stopping for a long time. 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
1: What am I getting from Goose? Are you wearing your underoos? You wearing a flannel? 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
2: 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I'm up my racing, boys.
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2: It's not. Xander is walking around here naked as a gay bird, boys.
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1: Yeah, I gotta be honest with you. And now reading through this, I don't think that I will ever get a presidential patch. I have a better shot of joining the Boy Scouts, aka Scouting America.
2: And yeah, you had a really bad experience with them, and not in the way people think. You cheated.
1: I think I could get past the first round, which is Scout, and I think that I'd probably be done at two. And they call the number two patch for the Boy Scouts the Tenderfoot. No, I just think that maybe I'd want to stop at Tenderfoot just so I could just have the Tenderfoot badge.
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2: I mean you could be like, I ended on Tenderfoot. Hey. I'm a Tenderfoot. Yeah. I mean, do they teach you how to massage feet? Do you rub feet with oil? Do you?
1: Well, then you must have been in the Boy Scouts.
2: No, I was in the Boy Scouts! You might want!
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1: Talking Taiwan!
2: We would be
1: champions. Yeah, we would. This,
2: if they brought it here to the States, and, you know, we'd be world renowned. We'd get to fly to Taiwan.
1: Oh,
2: you know?
1: Yeah. We would be with the Taiwanese people.
3: In a quiet town in Taiwan, snails are racing for a championship. The tiny village of Fenglin is using these races to boost tourism. 10 snails are placed on a round table for a 3-minute sprint. Fenglin is part of a global network focused on a slow lifestyle.
1: So they want to focus on not doing things too fast.
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1: I love it too.
2: So you take, everybody gets a snail, you raise a snail, you take care of your snail, like horse racing.
1: It is.
2: And we all just meet up. Pritchard Park, where they have the drum circle, we'll kick the drum circle out.
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2: We could set up a table and we have snails. Everybody gets a snail.
1: Yep.
2: Enough with the drums.
1: Hippie drum circles.
2: We're going to do snail racing. Rizzo and Jeff. Just come down, sit down, hang out, and we watch the snails and just chill. Now, where to get the snails?
1: Where do you figure that out? They're in the mountains somewhere, right?
2: You got to dig for snails first, and we'll get them.
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3: 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And when you guys came on the air a couple years ago, I was like, who are these guys? Now, I will tell you, I laugh out loud every single day when I go to work, thanks to you two. And I never did before. I thought it was interesting. I would occasionally laugh. But you two, I called you guys nutballs one time. You're absolute nutballs, and I love it. And yes, I would love to come play bingo.
2: See, what a
1: ringing
2: compliment.
1: Endorsement. 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
1: We're actually going to take you through an exercise of what it feels like to be morbidly obese.
2: When I first heard about the promotion, the first thing I did, just tap on the map and GPS or whatever, just look at it, oh my God, 10? And I ate one last week, so and I tried it out, and I was like, wow, I love the textures and the flavor
1: of
2: my sandwich.
1: Well, so he loves the textures and the flavors of his sandwiches, Jeff.
3: Yeah, I can certainly tell from what I could understand.
1: Well, here's the thing. He has a misconnection.
3: Uh-oh.
4: Besides the sandwiches, Michael says the best part is the other Michael and Michelle's he's met along the way.
2: Looking at a lot of this lady came up, she pulled her ID out. My name is Michelle. I'm Michael. We just have a little something in common. We just have a little fun.
3: Michelle split, okay?
1: She
3: showed you the ID, unless she was another large.
1: He memorized
3: her address. You're right. He did.
1: And what he's going to do is he's going to wheelie over.
3: Yep.
1: And I bet you she's smoking hot.
3: Yep.
1: I bet you she's a 10.

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0: What if I said to you, or your lady, hey, get in the kitchen and make me a meal? Is that right? It's 105.9 The Mountain, Nashville's Classic Rock, the Rizzo and Jeff Show. Huh. I mean, obviously, it's not. You don't say that to your significant other, your lady, the queen. But, Jeff.
1: Well, everything in context. Okay.
0: Well, okay. So if you're joshing around.
1: Right.
0: Hey there, sweetie buns, go make me a sandwich. Right? That's different.
1: Well, you know, there's no choice in your household because you light things on fire. So they have to.
0: I did again last night.
1: She's got to cook something, or, you know, it's a hazard.
0: I put hamburgers on the broiler pan.
1: Why? Why? For what?
0: I thought I could broil the hamburgers like you broiled steak.
1: You know where you know where you could put a burger?
0: Where?
1: In the air fryer.
0: Well, I don't trust that thing, and I won't use it.
1: You have the air fryer now. You could put a burger in there. You can.
0: I can.
1: Uh-huh.
0: And I won't.
1: Okay, good.
0: But anyway, almost burned down again.
1: Nothing like delicious hockey puck burgers, just the way the kid likes them. Busting his losing teeth. Oh, you lost another tooth? Nah, Dad made a burger.
0: Oh, yeah. I get it.
1: Yeah.
0: Anyway, somebody died because of that. Not because of a tooth and a burger, but because somebody said, hey, get in the kitchen and cook me some food. It was a man and his niece.
2: Should a man ever tell a woman, get back in the kitchen and make me a meal? This woman's uncle did, and she allegedly took his life for it. But she wasn't even arrested at first, not until days later when someone called police and said, hey, I think she's about to do it again. Let me tell you about this case out of Fort Worth, Texas. It all started on December 26, 2025. Cops got a call about a stabbing at a home, and they arrived and found 57-year-old Tony Vernon Graham. 30 minutes after they had arrived on scene, he was pronounced no longer alive.
0: Wait, so TV Graham has Christmas. And TV, the day after Christmas, says, hey, get in the kitchen and make me a meal?
1: Well, it had to be leftover ham.
0: I was just thinking that. Yeah, and mashed taters. Yeah. I swear to God,
1: so,
0: I was.
1: You know, so you have it the night before. And then you say, all right, I've eaten enough. And then all morning long, you're just thinking about those Christmas leftovers.
0: The spiral ham
1: that you pulled apart so everybody could have some. Yeah.
0: Or if you can't cook that honey baked.
1: I got to tell you, ain't spending hundreds on a ham I can make at home.
0: 90.
1: 90?
0: 90.
1: Yeah.
0: Yeah. 140 all in.
1: Yeah.
0: Yeah, so anyway, just here.
2: Now, Tony lived there with multiple people, including his niece that you see in this mugshot. Her name is Ashley Marie Cybernoller. She's 32 years old. According to court records, the two had been arguing that day, going back and forth. Mm. At one point, the uncle locked the niece out of the house and said, you need to get back in the kitchen and make me a meal. Again, not an advisable statement, but it didn't go this way. So he locks her out. He says that. He eventually lets her back in the house, and they continue arguing. Witnesses said that they could hear them arguing in the living room, and then the next thing they saw was Tony on the ground, not alive.
0: So,
1: well, first off, let's start here, okay? The niece is a ham herself, okay?
0: Actually, you know, it's funny you say that. She looks like the Great Pumpkin.
1: Yeah.
0: She's got a pumpkin head. She's got kind of like a crooked jaw, and she looks like a pumpkin, but then you're right. Ham hocks her arms.
1: Yeah, yeah. She's
0: big ham bone legs.
1: I got to tell you, she is just.
0: She makes Rosie O'Donnell look like souffle.
1: She is an uncured pork leg. It's just, you know, like. Listen, he should have known better than to mess with her, and
0: especially about food,
1: just about anything, all together. So he says, "Get back in there, and you can get to cooking." And that was it. That's all it took. And a stabbing.
0: Well, the weird thing is that the female equivalent to Fat Boy? Hey, Chubbs, go in and make me my dinner.
1: Close.
0: That's what I'm thinking, right?
1: It's close. Now, you know, the day after Christmas is leftovers. He could heat them up. So what gave him the right to go tell her to throw some stuff in a microwave or something, right?
0: Well, yes, but then it's like, okay, you killed him. You got away with it.
2: They also saw a kitchen knife, and they also saw the niece sitting nearby. That even after that alleged admission and her saying, yeah, it was all me, I was just mad, she wasn't arrested. Mm. Fast forward to January 2nd, 2026. Mm. She is standing outside of one of our bedroom doors right now with a knife, and that is raising concerns for people and their safety in the home.
0: No.
1: Yeah.
0: Really?
1: Yeah.
0: Well, 828-240-1059. I think that this is an open and shut case. I think that depending on, like, let's just say they talk to each other like that. Like, maybe she's like to her uncle, like, hey, Poppy, give me some money. And maybe he's
1: calls
0: like,
1: her uncle Poppy.
0: I don't.
1: This is a weird relationship we got going on. And you know what? No. This relationship, and the more I think about it, and taking a look at her.
0: Hi, Bobby.
1: I'm just saying, you know.
0: maybe it was Uncle Dad.
1: Yeah.
0: Because look at her pumpkin face.
1: I know.
0: And I just, the second I looked at her, I thought, my God, a pumpkin. And I felt so bad because it made me think of pumpkin.

0: chunk. And then I felt even worse because I was like, it was probably Uncle Dad.
1: Yeah.
0: So I said, Uncle Daddy.
1: The more I take a look at her, and I'm staring now, and you could probably see through the reflection. This was quite the West Virginia trailer situation, you know, that happened here, pal. Okay.
0: Yeah. Oh, absolutely. This is, we buy Sudafed and we cook meth on a skillet.
1: Mm-hmm.
0: Okay. Yeah. But I will tell you this, Uncle Dad, you know, Poppy,
1: yeah.
0: Papito, whatever she wanted to call him, I think that we have a misunderstanding. They talked to each other in a playful, flirty way.
1: Yeah.
0: And because of that, a man is dead, a woman is going to jail, and this man would say, hey, we play. We're playful.
1: Well, that's what happens.
0: And then
1: you know,
0: he's dead.
1: That's what happens when your uncle's your husband, your sister's your cousin, you know?
2: Boy, that really sucked. All right. 105.9 Mount Asheville's classic Rock DeRizzo and Jeff show. Hopefully this show ends soon.
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0: It is 105.9 The Mountain, Nashville's Classic Rock. This is the Rizzo and Jeff Show. And I got to be honest with you, Jeff. I don't know if this is good, bad, or indifferent. This might be the new way of being called fat. I don't know how people would react to this. I mean, the guy's on vacation. I mean, isn't that you're supposed to enjoy your time?
1: Look, this is pretty cut and dry with what he's saying to him here. That's just basically saying you're fat boy. Without saying that, a fat boy is the ultimate
0: fat insult.
1: Fat
0: correct?
1: Insult,
0: wouldn't you? Yeah.
1: That when you call somebody that, you can just forget it. It's them's fighting words, Rizzo.
0: They are, yeah. Right? Them's is fighting. So anyway, there is this man who has gone viral because he's talking about his treatment at the airport. He's talking about his, stuff at the airport. And as I get this. Computer.
2: On the morning of August 7th, firefighters arrived at the VA.
0: That's a Monday.
1: Right. That's all right.
0: All right, we'll get there.
1: This is very important.
0: All right, very important. So important that we're willing to make mistakes to get it.
3: A 14-year-old.
1: No.
0: Okay.
1: All right. Keep it going.
4: The flight was on.
0: Okay,
4: there we go.
0: All right, let's set.

0: that up again. Man was on a flight. He ordered two sodas and, well, he got a belly rub.
1: But the flight was on time and it was just a normal flight.
2: After a few hours in the air to Mazatlan, Dave Rogers says a flight attendant offered up a small gesture.
1: The stewardess had given us two full cans of pop instead of your normal little plastic cup and ice and a measure of pop. They gave us the, which was very nice, you know, and we sat there and had our drinks.
2: When they had finished, Rogers held up the cans as a different flight attendant came around for garbage collection. But what happened next was an unexpected shock.
1: As he came close to us, he had the bag there.
0: Now. Okay, we've all been in that situation. You're on the plane. And I don't think it's too much to ask for two sodas. So the guy, he drinks his sodas, then they come around, they clean. But here's where it gets interesting.
1: And he looked at me and he sort of gestured, two?
0: Like, oh, you had two? Oh, put his you want fingers two? Up. No, yeah. Oh, you drank two? Ooh.
1: And I nodded, and then he puffed up his cheeks like this. And
0: like a squirrel, like sandy cheeks.
3: Right.
1: And with his hand, he gestured like a large tummy.
0: Now, it gets worse. So he's puffing out his cheeks. He's making his face fat, and he's doing the Santa whole like he's rubbing it. And
3: this guy's not telling you his weight either. Okay, we don't know if he's four bills and
0: Jeff, he's fat.
3: I know, but something just tells me that he didn't just do this out of the blue. I feel like he asked for an extra biscotti. Extra thing, pretzels. I do, yeah.
0: So you think it's extra food that made him do this? Because now here's where it gets crazy.
1: And I thought, oh my, what's he trying to say?
0: Well,
1: and
0: you
1: then
0: know.
1: He reached in, tapped me on my stomach himself, and said, and that's the result.
0: By the way, did you hear
3: did
0: the
3: you hear
0: tap
3: stomach?
0: On the stomach?
3: Oh,
0: stomach?
3: Yeah, the tidal wave.
1: Tapped me on my stomach itself, and said, and that's the result.
0: That's the result of two sodas. So, and again, there's a little more here, but 828-240-1059. Tickets to Jeff Dunham. First off, if anyone's ever just given you a belly tap and called you fat on a plane, they're definitely yours. But in all seriousness, has anyone ever been either fat boyed or been told by a random stranger that you could lose a few? I mean, because to me, this situation, I don't know what I would do. I think I might punch the guy.
3: See, we'll get it on, social media. Well, sometimes there'll be a comment or two that comes in. That's understandable.
0: Well, it's political people. Right, they go, oh, no one listens to your show. Wrong.
3: Right. So, but, and we'll get a little, the fat jokes, and it is what it is. But to have somebody blatantly, a flight attendant on a flight, walk up to you, make fun of the fact that you ordered you wanted another soda, which generally you just get one. And then this is a result.
0: Wait a minute. Can I tell you something? I get two Sprites.
3: On the plane?
0: I do. Yeah, I asked for two. They're 12-ounce cans, bro.
3: Well, this is the result,
0: you know what I mean?
3: And then gives you the belly slap. And you heard the belly there.
0: Well, and I'm going to play the belly again. This is very important. The belly's all of it.
1: Tapped me on my stomach himself. He said, and that's the
0: result.
3: What do you think we're there? Where do you think we're at there? 325.
0: I
3: think he's 325.
0: Hold on. Just isolate the belly.
3: Right.
1: Tapped me on my stomach.
3: What do you think? Where's your number?
1: Tap me on my stomach.
0: Seatbelt extender.
3: He got it. He got quick to the belly, which means it's there. So it happened so fast. Boom. So.
0: Seatbelt extender. You know what? For the flight attendant to do a Santa Claus chipmunk gesture, he's got to be. As a matter of fact, I think he's over 400. Now, it says it in the story. So I got to tell you what.
3: He's the guy on the flight in Charlotte that brings the full family meal from Bojangles onto the plane and has it.
0: But why? Right. That's what I'm saying. This can't be two sodas. Because let me tell you something.
3: That's my point.
0: If somebody did this to me, I'd lose it. So my question is, since I have the answer, and we're wrong, but not as wrong as you think, how much do you think a guy who can slap his belly and make this sound ways, okay?
1: Tap me on my stomach.
3: For a flight attendant to tell you this is why.
0: Yeah, like you're going around, the flight attendant looks at you, puffs up his cheek, and if you're just tuning in, here is here's the altercation.
1: And I nodded, and then he puffed up his cheeks like this, and then with his hand,

0: gestured like a large stomach, large tummy. And I thought, oh my, what's he trying to say? And then he reached in, tapped me on my stomach himself. He said, and that's the result.
1: So that's the result. So let's say, hello, who's this?
2: This is Janet. Good morning.
1: Good morning, Janet.
3: Hi, Janet.
1: Doing,
3: how you been? How was your weekend?
2: I just want to... It was awesome. Good. I had to work. I don't have a day off till the 25th.
1: Mm. Oh, my goodness.
2: But anyway, if he paid for two seats, he should get two sodas.
3: Okay, so you're saying he's a two-seater.
1: Okay, do you...
2: Yeah.
1: Okay, so based on his belly tap, he wasn't a two-seater. Unfortunately, he was on the end, though.
2: Oh.
1: How much do you think he weighed if a flight attendant were to do that and then touch his belly?
2: At least 4 1/4.
3: Four and a quarter? You're 100
2: was
3: over my
2: there
3: guess.
2: Nobody else on that aisle with him that he could blame the other one on?
3: Wow.
1: You know what? Janet, hang on. Yeah, I got to tell you, you got to hang on, Janet. Yeah, that might not be a terrible
3: text
1: guess.
3: Coming in. Of course they are.
1: Hello?
3: 500 plus, somebody said, but we have Corey.
1: Corey, what's up?
4: How's it going, fellas?
1: It's going. It's Monday. What do you think? How much does this guy weigh, huh?
4: I've got to say, I want to say about 380.
3: 380. Oof. You know what? That's a nice round number.
1: It's a nice round number.
3: Yeah.
1: Yeah.
4: It is a nice round number. I've been on a flight before where I was in the window seat and I had to ask to move seats because, unfortunately, the fella next to me, he bought both the seats next to me, and I knew on a 10-hour flight, if I had to use the bathroom, I was not getting out if he fell asleep.
1: Oh,
3: good call, Corey.
1: Oh, my God.
3: That
1: Corey,
3: was a smart move.
1: Wait,
3: hang on.
1: You're qualified for those Jeff Dunham tickets. All right. How much does this guy weigh based off of his belly sound? Hello, who's this?
5: Hey, this is Melvin.
3: Hey, Melvin.
1: Melvin, what do you think he's got here, Mel?
5: They just thought he was a Pillsbury Doughboy. He's 600 pounds.
3: Wow.
1: 600 pounds? Do you know how prohibitive your life is at 600 pounds?
3: I'm not even sure he's on the plane at 600 pounds.
1: I don't think they let him.
3: No?
1: My God, Melvin, 600 pounds?
3: Melvin.
1: My Lord.
3: I know.
1: All right, listen. So, 828-240-1059. We got a lot coming up, but I just want to play it one more time. You need to know, how much does this guy weigh? Right now, I'll say, I guess the leader in the clubhouse, we're looking at 380, is what our boy Corey said.
0: Tap me on my stomach.
1: The flight attendant, and hear the reverberations, and this is through Zoom.
0: Tap me on my stomach.
3: Yeah.
1: How much does he weigh, Jeff?
3: I got to tell you, that is, when he came in, you could just hear the waves crashing on that belly. That's for sure, man. Wow.
6: 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You might as well.

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0: 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Problem solvers. Jeff, I don't know how you feel about helping me
1: right.
0: and the audience help.

0: the elderly. Because coming up, we're going to play a game after you drop the kids off from school. I know a lot of people enjoy that. It's going to be a real silly time.
1: You enjoy playing a game, huh?
0: Yippee! But anyway, Jeff, here's the situation. I just want to know what would happen. Was it Doris? What was your grandmother's name?
1: Kit.
0: Kit. Thank you, Kitty. Irene, Kitty, let me tell you something. Irene fell at a nail salon, and she looked like she was beat with a bat, and she got up, and she was at Kohl's the next day. Kit, probably tough as nails.
1: Right.
0: You know, it's something that our elderly have that we don't.
2: And now to a story you'll only see on 10. Officers saying an elderly woman was punched and kicked at a Walmart in Sunrise.
3: This afternoon.
0: Wait. So hold on. There was an elderly woman who somebody cold cocked and kicked at Walmart?
1: That's all. I was just in Walmart. Why do these things go on there? You know
0: what? I was in Walmart. I got called. I got hit over the weekend at that thing. I was giving out Burger King hats, and everybody hated me. But I was just. Now, I'm young. I'm virile. I'm strong. I'm good looking.
1: Now look, it's never right to do anything like this. I need to hear full context of what went on here.
0: Okay.
1: All right.
2: And now to a story you'll only see on 10. Officers saying an elderly woman was punched and kicked at a Walmart in Sunrise.
3: This afternoon, we're seeing video from the moments police responded and hearing from the victim of that attack. Local 10's Rosh Lowe is live in Sunrise with this.
0: Oh, hey, Rosh.
3: Tonight. Rosh.
4: You know what the headline here is?
0: Yes,
4: walloped
0: Rosh.
4: At Walmart.
0: And now, first off, if Rosh is starting out walloped at Walmart, Jeff, this can't be good.
1: Well, he waited for Wallop at Walmart.
0: He was holding it.
1: And this was going to be the line that really set this story off. So,
0: Wallop at Walmart, 30 seconds in, he's ready to go. It's only a minute and 10 second story.
1: Right.
0: So in 40 seconds, he's got half of it. Walloped at Walmart.
1: Like it,
4: you know what
1: in.
4: The headline here is? Walloped at Walmart. And it is heartbreaking to see this body-worn camera video. Video of Sunrise police coming to this Walmart here in Sunrise back in late January. And a woman in her late 70s saying she was punched and kicked all over a spot in line.
5: She said, "You couldn't find me." I said, "No, I didn't. It's too late." And she started beating on me.
6: In her own words.
5: She reached out and kicked me in my side.
7: Okay, do you want to see fire rescue?
5: No.
7: Okay.
5: But I want to press charges against this.
7: Okay, that's fine. I got to watch the security footage real quick.
8: A 79-year-old woman speaks to Sunrise Police as they arrive at this Walmart.
5: And the security guard got a hold of her. She reached out and kicked me in my side.
0: Now, wait a minute. So she's in line. She's in a chair. And the lady butts in front of her, and you're going to hear from the lady, and she literally, I think she's 38, and let me just tell you, she hasn't missed a meal. So she takes her hand, her ham hocks, and she goes, bam, and then she takes her foot and kicks her.
1: Wow.
0: And
1: okay.
0: This woman's all of 80 pounds, this poor old lady.
1: And she's on the jazzy, right?
0: She's on the jazzy. She's on the
1: helping wheels.
0: She's on the helping wheels, Steve, from Canton. All right, come on, man.
8: What was this all about? The alleged victim said a woman cut in line, and when she addressed the issue.
5: It happened so fast. All I know is I wanted to grab her and kill her, but I couldn't.
7: Okay, did she make any?
0: You wanted to kill her.
5: No, she said, "Yeah,
0: you're,
5: I'm an old lady and I deserved it."
0: I'm an old woman and you deserve it. Now we've got the lady.
8: So this was January 23rd. In mid-March, police were able to track down the suspect, 34-year-old Carrie Estep. She said she was defending herself and her baby from the 79-year-old woman.
0: Oh, come on.
8: She had her baby in the shopping cart, and witnesses say she was upset that her shopping cart was hit. But cops say the...
0: Okay, explain to me how that's defending your baby. Some old lady in a jazzy has zero ability to kill you or hurt you and your baby.
1: Now, here's the thing. Let me tell you this, all right? Those jazzies, and I've tried them.
0: Oh, no. Listen. Don't defend...
1: What I'm saying is sometimes it's hard to turn, spin on them. You know, you're in a situation where you maybe went down the wrong aisle. You're trying to turn this puppy around. They're not, and some of them, especially the ones that get used all the time there, are not.

0: not as, you know, well kept.
1: I bet if you and I spent a whole day on Jazzy's and were driven around in like a thing, we could take over the world. But anyway, so this is what the lady said about an 80-year-old on a Jazzy.
2: Surveillance video told a different story.
3: I was standing up.
4: Okay, so she turned her back to you and like did like kind of like a horse kick? Okay. And then once it was broken up, what happened? Once the fight...
3: She tried to get out of the Jazzy.
4: Okay, so she ran away?
3: Yeah.
2: But the long arm of the law would catch up with her.
1: Oh!
2: After interviews with security and showing Estep the surveillance video, March 11th, she was arrested.
1: Wow. Ladies and gentlemen.
0: Now, look, I think the problem here lies in the Jazzy itself, okay?
1: Explain.
0: It's just, I just think once in a while when you see them, I think the employees have funs with the Jazzies. They ride around in them. They bring them back in. They're used and abused a lot. Have you ever seen who rides the Jazzies in a Walmart?
1: I love riding them if nobody's around plenty. But my question is, do you believe that this was a Jazzy hit? So she goes, you hit me and my baby, and turned around, cold cocked her, kicked her, said, I'm glad you're old.
0: It's wrong. And you shouldn't do that. Okay. But have you ever seen, like I said, who generally rides the Jazzy in the Wally world?
1: It's the Jeffs.
0: Okay, it's
1: the Jeffs. It's the 45-year-old men who don't feel like walking, who have a limp.
0: Who are well-fed.
1: Okay. Who are well-fed. Yes. Yeah. Okay. Well-fed by themselves.
0: Yeah.
1: All right.
0: Over and over and over again.
1: And over again. And there it goes. Bye.
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0: They say what you wish you'd said in that meeting.
1: All right, who did this?
0: The Rizzo and Jeff Show.
1: I'm not mad. I just want to know who did it so I can punish them.
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0: Hate is such a strong word. 1059 The Mountain, Nashville's Classic Rock. This, the Rizzo and Jeff Show. Jeff, I don't use this lightly. There, do you hate any celebrities?
1: No, I don't think I have the hate for anybody. They're celebrities. I'm not, you know. But
0: yeah, I mean,
1: you know.
0: Let me throw this one at you.
1: Hard to get ahead in Hollywood, pal, no matter what it is. It's like to get on a football, NFL football field, you know.
0: And believe it or not, it's hard to find a job doing what we do.
1: Yeah.
0: But we're not millionaires like these people. Let me ask you, Howie Mandel, where are you at?
1: Indifferent. You know, I'm never, okay. I really was never a fan. He's too much.
0: He's too much what?
1: I don't know. He's
0: ignorant.
1: You know what it is? He's a low effort comedian. You see what I'm saying?
0: So let me see. So give me 1 second. All right. So the guy who says, so there's an app for those of you who are just tuning in and you were not here earlier. There's a new app that makes your MacBook moan if you close it or slap it, and somebody's made a ton of money. It's a novelty app, right?
1: Right.
0: So he would say, hey, there's this new app.
2: This is my new favorite app. It's called Slap Mac. And basically, you slap your Mac and it makes sounds. The goat one.
0: And then Howie Mandel, he'd be like,
1: right.
0: He'd be like, what's my, he goes, wow. How about you hear my wife?
1: Right. Boyish humor.
0: Exactly.
1: Boyish humor is what he has.
0: Exactly. So he just turned 70. Nobody cares. But here's why I'm talking about it. Because if anyone likes Howie Mandel, I would like to personally have discourse. Because here's this.
3: You just celebrated 70 years.
4: Yes.
3: You're 70 years old.
4: Yes, I'm 70.
5: How does it make any sense?
4: What do you mean it doesn't make any sense?
5: Because you
4: I look great?
5: Yes.
4: That doesn't mean anything
5: no,
4: to me.
5: No, it does.
4: No. I don't like that.
0: So wait.
1: This is Kelly Ripa and her husband.
0: Split that in two.
1: Mark Consuelo, who's a nice guy.
0: He's a great guy.
1: Yeah, I like him.
0: So he's like, no, no,
1: He's trying to be funny. Just have a conversation.
0: No, but he's not, though, because this is the guy, just so we're all aware, and if not, your children and grandchildren are aware, this guy is only here because of this. There was a cartoon in the 80s called Bobby's World, and that was where he got his start, and he would narrate Bobby's World, and that's the only reason.
1: He's curmudgeon is what he's become.
0: He is Rod Stewart.
1: Well,
0: that's what he is.
1: It's kind of, you know, this was a little, it was backhanded the way he came back, and it didn't need to be tense, the exchange. I don't know why
0: you
1: said
0: it.
1: You know why? Because he's got this podcast now, and I think he thinks he's got to be somewhat

0: edgy at this point.
1: I look, his latest podcast has 2,100.
0: You know what it is with him, too? He forces humor. He forces it. That's what he does.
1: So here you go. This is the whole exchange that everyone's talking about, and then I have a couple examples.
2: You just celebrated 70 years.
3: Yes.
2: You're 70 years old.
3: Yes, I'm 70.
4: How does it make any sense?
3: What do you mean it doesn't make any sense?
4: Because you
3: look, I look great? Yes. That doesn't mean anything
4: no,
3: to me.
4: No, it does.
3: No.
1: Good for you.
3: No, I don't like that. Because that's a caveat. Because you tell somebody you're 70 and they go, you look great.
4: We're not saying you look great for 70.
3: Yes, you are without saying
4: no,
3: 70.
4: We're saying,
2: I'm saying that.
4: You look great.
2: I am saying that.
4: I don't believe you're 70.
2: No, I'm saying,
3: you're smart for a stupid person.
2: Yeah.
3: Oh, you look smart. You seem smart. You see, I don't look good.
2: No, you do look good.
3: Thank you.
5: Sometimes, as a comedian, things don't land the way you mean them to land. Not only do I want to say I'm sorry to Kelly, you're absolutely right. I look great for my age. I really do.
1: Arrogant.
0: Right.
1: That was not an act.
0: No. And, but, you know, he seemed like he was getting a little irritated, and she's probably just sitting there going, dude, listen.
1: Get over yourself.
0: I can have anybody on here. It's the number one show, in daytime at that time.
1: I make $20 million a year to sit here an hour a day.
0: With my husband. Yeah.
1: All right. And by the way, couple of quick examples.
6: Tonight, you were kind of mean. I kind of felt for the contestants a little. I know you're going to feel horrible after I say this. I felt for the contestants a little because I'm sure they felt a little bit like I did when I was a teenager and you were disapproving. You were disapproving often tonight.
7: Wait, so you're telling me that as a judge, I was disappointing people and I didn't do a good job?
6: Well, what was up with tonight? Why were you so grumpy with some of the acts?
7: I don't think I was grumpy.
6: You don't? Okay.
7: You know what happens? I like to just react. Mm-hmm. And I reacted. Who are you talking about specifically? You tell me and I'll tell you what I said.
1: Now that's how he speaks to his daughter.
0: Wow.
1: Now.
8: We are all in a weird defense.
1: This is Patton Oswalt, by the way. Here's big podcast guy.
8: We are all in a weird Howie defensive Mandel. Crouch about sincerity now because of how the world is.
7: I don't think so. I'm
8: just telling you my experience.
7: Oh, I don't care.
8: Oh, okay. That's a great way to open an interview. First off, I don't really care about your viewpoint or your experiences, but let's talk. Let's go through your IMDb. And by the way, I don't care about any of this.
1: Wow. Yeah, she tried really hard to save that.
0: Yeah.
1: I got one more.
9: Welcome, everyone, to the show. Comedian, author, and television personality Howie Mandel joins us today. The other thing we heard is that you struggled with being a germaphobe your whole life, and not in the tongue-in-cheek sense,
7: in
9: this has been a major issue for you.
7: No, this is a battle that I fight every waking moment of my life. You know what? It's symptomatic of, I have OCD, obsessive compulsive disorder, so the thought of germs triggers me.
1: Do you believe,
0: and
1: all I'm saying, and this is not about anyone else, do you believe in any way that he has
0: Even if he is a bit of a germaphobe. We know what this is all about.
1: Because I've Howard Stern's studio at a Sirius XM. They have, like, pumps, and you can't, it's very weird,
0: He, on the other hand, Howie Mandel, I believe he does it. Just so that he doesn't have to sign autographs, walk up and talk to people.
1: Right.
0: It keeps him far away in every situation, and that's why he gives you the old germaphobe.
1: Yeah, so next time you see Howie Mandel and you ask him for an autograph, you say, hey, can I rub your bald head? Because you want to, if you come up to me and say, can I rub your bald head? I'll say yes. He'll say,
4: No, it does.
7: I don't like that.
0: Next time you see him, sneeze on him.
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0: got Doink the Clown on the phone. Trizzo and Jeff right here on 105.9 The Mount Nashville's Classic Rock. By the way, before I get to David Hoyt, a.k.a. Doink, who called and said, I have a secret, well, but I'm not going to tell you what it is.
1: Yeah, I said, what are you calling for, Dave? And he said, it's a surprise, a secret. So he's, you know, he makes you wait.
0: He does. Yeah. But I will say this. I just want to say, and I'm sure Jeff feels the same way, the amount of new callers, new texters, new everything today, it's been humbling. It shows that, you know, not only are you listening every day, but you're participating when you can. So thank you. I guess Blue Ridge Parkway sex was the way to wake everyone up.
1: Yeah, it seems to be the case. So maybe
0: David, I bet you every Hoyt was created on the Parkway.
1: I want his surprise right now to be like, I just got done lovemaking on the Parkway. That's what I want.
0: All right, Hoyt, what's up?
2: Well, I haven't been up on the Parkway yet this morning, so it's not making love, but I've got a challenge for you guys.
1: Oh, no.
0: Oh, boy.
1: It has nothing to do with liver, does it?
2: No.
1: Okay.
0: Okay.
1: That didn't work out well for us. All right. What's the challenge?
2: Well, you know, you guys have brought this subject up 4 or 5 times, I think, on the radio, and I think you guys are just obsessed with it.
0: And no.
2: I really think.
0: Go ahead.
2: And I really think it's something you'd ought to try.
1: You're talking about going on the Parkway and getting it on?
2: No. I'm doing a challenge for you guys to eat tofu.
0: Okay, so let me get this straight. You called the Rizzo and Jeff show on 105.9 The Mount Nashville's Classic Rock, and you said, I have a challenge for you. Your challenge.
1: Where would we go to eat tofu? Who serves tofu in town that we would go to get tofu? I don't know because I don't eat it.
0: Yeah.
1: Don't know what it tastes like.
0: And your challenge is to make law.
1: For us to eat tofu,
0: not make love.
1: Now, where would we go for tofu? I wouldn't even know where to begin to go to look for tofu somewhere.
2: I don't know for sure, but it just sounds like you guys are obsessed with it.
1: I don't know about obsession.
0: Wait a minute. Whoa, time out. When have we brought up tofu except yesterday?
1: We brought it up yesterday, maybe before, but I wouldn't even know where to go, what it tastes like. What is it? I don't even know what the hell it is at the end of the day. So we talked about it, but where would you even go? Is there people that like tofu that listen to the show?
2: I'll figure it out, but I think the listeners ought to get after you guys and get you to try some tofu.
1: I don't know if we have a tofu audience. I wouldn't even know where to begin.
0: Yeah, let me ask you something. Is this a maybe a Rizzo and Jeff try tofu? We create an event maybe of a tofu audience.
2: Yeah, just like the. Just like the liver mush.
0: Oh, you mean when we actually
1: liver,
0: beef liver?
1: That'll never happen again in my life, Dave.
0: I'll take a slug to the head before I eat liver again.
1: Who sells tofu? If you knew who sells, if anybody knows who sells tofu in town, the best tofu in town.
0: Isn't it supposed to be stinky cheese?

0: look, yeah. we're open to anything.
1: You know
0: okay?
1: what? I'm open for it. But
0: I wouldn't even know where to acquire tofu to get it. And if somebody, I just don't think that many people in Asheville eat tofu to the point where.
1: Yeah.
0: You know, like you, yeah.
1: If there's a man or a woman listening that can back up Hoyt and find me the best tofu in the 828, I will mouth some tofu for you.
0: Yeah. I think tofu, you can you know, mess around with and give it some kind of flavor. Liver is just damn liver.
1: Liver tastes like blood.
0: I know. Yeah.
2: Well, come on, listeners, let's get into trying.
0: Whoa!
1: Did Dave Hoyt just call out the listeners?
0: He did. That's it. And it was tough.
1: Wow, Dave, you know what? We love you. I appreciate you. So let me get this straight. I was just about to talk about a mom who murdered her kid because of Elon Musk. And we'll get to it. And now.
0: Texts are coming in. They serve it at the hospital in Hendersonville, somebody said. Somebody also said.
1: I don't eat hippie food. I don't know where to go.
0: Somebody also said it's curds and turds.
1: So guess what I'm saying, Dave? Why does Hoyt want this? There's something about. He either bet a friend or he's like doing something.
0: He's
1: like,
0: got a chick that's into
1: he's
0: the tofu.
1: He's got a chick that's into the show.
0: And tofu. And she's a tofu eater and he doesn't want to be, but now he's just got to play it up. So
1: you know what? You're right.
0: Yeah.
1: He's like,
0: he met a lady.
1: Oh, I love.
0: Right. And she's a big tofuite. And, you know,
1: she's a tofuite.
0: So he used the
1: she's
0: advantage.
1: A tofuite.
0: So what he did is he you know, played on our emotions, you know, because, maybe somebody on line one knows where the tofu's at. I don't know.
1: Yeah, listen. Oh, God. All right. Here we is, yay, nay.
0: Let's say
1: tofu. What's up?
3: Oopsie poopsie, boys.
1: Oh, Daint.
0: What about tofu? What do you know? You
1: give me the best tofu in Asheville since you haven't been within 1,000 miles. Go ahead.
3: Well, any Asian or Chinese restaurant will serve tofu. The cool thing about tofu is that it, whatever you cook it with, it adheres to the ingredients. So like General Tso's chicken, you can make General Tofu chicken. So if you order that, or sesame chicken, it'll be sesame tofu. So it'll, it'll adhere to the taste of whatever dish you make.
1: So yeah. Is there something?
0: What's the texture? The
1: tofurkey? Yeah. What's it like?
3: It's, some people say it's rubbery. I actually like it when I was a vegetarian for a few months.
1: How'd that go?
0: Yeah.
3: Oh, man. No, I miss my chicken wings.
0: Quitter.
1: I'm with you. All right. So go ahead. Tell us.
3: It's similar to mushrooms. You know, whatever you cook mushrooms with, they'll just, absorb all the flavors from whatever you're cooking with. So, but I'll definitely advise to get Chinese, Chinese takeout and instead of getting your regular protein, just get tofu instead.
1: All right.
0: Well, maybe Joe up
1: you
0: next.
1: You know what?
0: Who will have an idea.
1: And by the way, Daint, love you. Thank you for listening all the way from New York. I mean, we have people follow us from all over the country. Who do we got here? Joe. Joe, how do we do this? Where's the tofu? Do we get tofurkey?
0: What the hell's happening, Joe?
1: What the hell happened?
4: Hey, man, first of all, tofurkey is actually wheat gluten, so it's not even tofu. Originally, people would kind of make a tofu-looking turkey, and that's how they got the name. But this company came up with the idea to do a high-protein version, which is seitan, which is wheat gluten. But I'm here to say I have a shirt that says, I heart tofu. And one day, this woman looked at me and said, God, that's rude as hell. I said, what do you mean? Well, she thought the shirt said, I love to F you.
0: Joe.
1: You know what, Joe?
0: Joe was shopping at Hot Topics.
1: You know what, Joe?
4: You know, that's right.
1: That was a quality joke.
0: Yeah, it wasn't bad,
1: you know
0: Joe.
1: What, Joe? That was top notch. You know what?
4: I appreciate that.
1: Yeah, that's a way to end an entire break about nothing. That was perfect.
0: Yeah, because tofu is nothing, Joe, at the end of the day. So.
4: It's a food about nothing. Hey, tofu's been around 2,000 years, guys.
0: Okay. Well, listen,
1: you sound like you know a lot about... Yeah. Are you a Parkway lovemaker?
4: Wow, man. I don't know what that means, but...

0: How many vegans does it take to screw in a light bulb?
1: How many, Joe? Let's go.
0: It takes three. One to hold the bulb and two to check the ingredients.
2: All right, and so. One to compost.
1: Joe coming in with tofu
2: Joe
1: jokes.
2: Joe with tofu jokes.
1: Well done, Joe.
2: You know what?
1: Glad to have you here.
2: And who started it? Melly Mel, who had a surprise.
1: No, Dave Hoyt. Hoyt started it.
2: Hoyt
1: started it.
2: Thanks, Hoyt.
1: All right, thank
2: Get
1: you.
2: Get out of here.
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0: Wow.
1: 25.9 wow. The Mountain, Nashville's Classic Rock. It's Arizona Jeff Show. And you might be, if you're one of these people. Ladies and gentlemen, there are, I guess, a few things that we're known for. Jeff, if you were to be John Q. listener, and you were to go up and say, what's the Rizzo and Jeff Show known for? What would your response be?
0: Probably, there's a few things.
1: We're known for a few.
0: Oven cleaner.
1: Murdering cicadas with it. So I'm just going to murder spiders with it. Everybody let it go.
0: Comfortable Skecher shoes.
1: Oh, very much so.
0: Among many other things, yeah.
1: What about... And what if I were to, and pretend I'm Dan Marino, I'm throwing you a pass. What if I threw you the old guy pass, the old person pass, the elder pass, our love of elders and our love of elder love?
0: Well, you know what? I'm sorry that slipped my mind, but that's top notch for us. We are big proponents of the seniors and the senior community. Because, the face that the seniors put on all the time isn't always what goes on behind closed doors, and we're here to enlighten you.
1: And that's what we have always tried to do. But this is a different kind of senior story. Jeff, this is a senior story that breaks my heart. This is a senior story that almost brings the inner Rizzo to tears.
0: Mm-hmm. Yeah. It always seems like you're crying, but you know,
1: I try. Mm-hmm. It actually works. Try it sometime. But, you know, with the elders, you should actually think about their walkers. Do you ever think about their walkers?
0: Look, here's the deal. I made a purchase on one. I saw a $10 Goodwill, and I said, you know what? This could come in handy one day. So this is what I'll do. Let me just purchase it. You never, ever know. And I have it just in case. Okay.
1: So say you are in Orlando at the airport and you finally get to your destination. You want to go to SeaWorld. You want to see the orcas. Okay. You just had yourself grandma's banana pudding.

0: diesel, and you're ready to go to SeaWorld, and they say, stop! Do you have a walker, you old bag of bones? Get out!
1: Ooh, they
0: or pay!
1: They're tossing you because of a walker?
0: Get out!
1: Oh, that's
0: or pay for ours.
1: Mm.
0: And you know what? It's sick. I have the news story here, and if you are not outraged, you are not my friend.
1: Yeah, after what they did to Shamu, okay.
0: And the dorsal fins and everything else, and now you are telling the elderly to beat it, hit the road, Jack, and don't you come back no mo, no mo, no mo, no mo, unless you or unless you pay for my tiny, crappy walker?
1: They're probably thinking the seniors don't like to purchase anything once they get inside of SeaWorld
0: they want to get
1: it. It's a financial thing, you know.
0: Let's listen to what's going on and let's see if we can solve it.
2: SeaWorld slapped with a lawsuit.
0: Oh!
2: And it stems from a Fox 35 investigation. Thanks for joining us. I'm Luann Sorrell.
3: And I'm John Brown. You may remember that this case all revolves around what are called rollerders. Okay, about 4 months ago, SeaWorld made a new policy that banned the wheeled walkers with seats.
0: Now, for those of you, it's rollers, and rollers are, you can use them as a walker,
1: that's
0: you
1: my
0: can
1: favorite.
0: Use them as a seat,
1: right?
0: And you know what? You pay to get into the park, so if you want to walk and sit down in the handicap section, who are you? Because you know what? They got their own walks.
1: See, the walker with the seat, that's high money there.
0: It's not quite, you know, jazzy money, but it's up there.
1: Yeah.
3: A Fox 35 viewer, Nancy Schwartz, says security wouldn't let her into the park with her walker.
0: Well,
3: that's when she called us back in November of last year. 10 days after our story aired, the DOJ launched an investigation into the new policy. And now today, that investigation has resulted in a lawsuit.
0: Now, but before we get to the lawsuit, isn't that just the typical senior? You are turned away from SeaWorld and you call the news.
1: Oh, of course, right away. And they know who to speak to at the news, too.
0: They do. Yeah. They actually call and let's just say, you know, the news, they'll be like, may I please speak with news director, Martha Quinn?
1: Right, Martha Quinn.
0: Can I have
1: from MTV from back in the day.
0: Can I please speak with news director Kurt Loder?
1: Yeah, Loder. Okay. Well, he's old enough.
2: Fox 35's Hannah McKenzie has been on this story from the very start. She is joining us live now right outside of SeaWorld. So, Hannah, you spoke with Nancy again today. What did she tell you?
4: I sure did, Luann. She tells me she is elated at this next step. Basically, the DOJ finding SeaWorld to be in direct violation of Title III of the Americans with Disabilities Act.
0: So, first off, she's elated. Nothing's changed.
1: Right.
0: They're turning away elders like, you know, fire ants at a barbecue.
1: Well,
0: they're turning them away and they're like,
1: pfft. Well, they got to figure, and in doing this research, about 10% of total attendance to SeaWorld yearly is anybody 65 and up. So,
0: and of that, what,
1: 10%,
0: I know it's 10%, but that's 10% of their income that they're losing. And not only that, I mean, if you think about it, seniors band together better than any other group of people.
1: They really do. But they're not riding the ride. So are they there just for the whale show and then that's it? They're not riding rides.
0: Why don't you listen to this woman here?
4: This 21-page civil suit alleging SeaWorld Orlando, its parent company United Parks and Resorts, Inc., and all of their subsidiaries have been violating the Americans with Disabilities Act since November 2025.
0: Wow.
4: That's when they changed their walker policy, specifically banning wheeled walkers with seats known as rollators.
5: I love SeaWorld.
4: It was in November that we met Nancy Schwartz. She was turned away from SeaWorld after being at the park with the same device less than 24 hours earlier.
5: This is the walker.
0: Now, before we get to Nancy, who is just...
1: Who? Nobody...
0: She's a gem.
1: Okay. Nobody says Rizzo, all right, when you think about it. Oh, my God. It's me, Nance. I love... I love belugas and bottlenose dolphins so much.
0: She likes the beluga. Well, she doesn't like the dorsal fins, but what she loves is the experience. She likes being outside. You know what else she loves? The stingrays. They let you pet the stingrays, and they used to. She used to be able to sit.
1: Good. Give Nance a wall.

0: So what
1: yeah,
0: I
1: but
0: mean,
1: here's the problem. You can give her a friggin' walrus, right. But the problem is she can't sit on anything right. to take care of it. You're, so now they said rent our walker,
0: Nance.
1: Which, by the way, she can't sit.
0: Nance, you're in Florida. Just go look at the sea cows. It's all the same thing.
1: Yeah, let me tell you something. First off, they're ugly, they're fat, and they look like crap. Okay?
0: You know what she is? She gets up there, they wheel her in, and they flip her seat. She sits down, and she's clapping to the penguins, you know?
1: She's like a
0: penguin.
1: Oh, yeah, right.
2: That I was using. Staff told her she could rent one of their policy compliant devices, but Schwartz says mobility isn't one size fits all.
1: Good
3: the
1: point.
3: The walkers that they provide have small wheels, so they're harder to manage.
1: They
3: don't have good brakes. They don't have good hand grips.
1: No.
3: And they just are not comfortable.
2: After our story aired, SeaWorld amended their policy to include free wheeled alternatives.
1: The seats, Jeff, just so you know, are wooden.
0: And by the way,
1: and that they are, they're like George Washington's teeth. You're more comfortable in George Washington's.
0: They're wooden?
1: They're wooden. The seats. Or wouldn't. And I'm telling you, they are
0: posture.
1: What? So you want this woman, this kind?
2: This 21-page civil suit alleging
1: Nancy,
2: SeaWorld Orlando, its parent company, United Parks and Resorts, Inc.
1: I don't care. I want
0: Nancy.
1: You want
0: to be in your 70s and 80s there anyway. It's 100 degrees.
2: It was in November that we met Nancy Schwartz.
1: She was turned
2: away from SeaWorld after being at the park with the same device less than 24 hours earlier.
4: This is the walker that I was using.
2: Staffed.
1: Now they make her ride a wooden. So what they do is small wheels, wooden. You know what happens with small wheels on a wooden? Your butt hurts. You try to stand. You fall. You hit your head. You crack it open. You die. Yeah. More deaths at more parks in Orlando. Bing, bang, boom. You're the new Disney. You're killing seniors on purpose.
0: Nah, nobody's looking. Toss her to the sand sharks and...
1: Feed the whale.
0: Here's the chum.
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0: the Rizzo and Jeff show. And what we try to do here is we try to help out the elderly. And we have noticed that Japan's gone silent. As a matter of fact, Jeff and I have started a segment on and off when we find out about things. The ANN, that's the Asian News Network, not to be confused with the JNN. And in the ANN, we have some big news. Now, I worry about the old people because I don't know how they're going to curb their...
1: Oh, they'll curb them. Yeah. Well, look, everybody always talked about the Florida man stories, but for a couple of years now, one of the big stories going on in Japan is that bears are just mauling, generally coming after seniors. So if seniors go out for like their morning walk, the bears kind of see them as easy prey, moving slow, and go after them.
0: I want you to imagine your peepaw. And your peepaw's sitting there, and he's waiting for his franks and beans. And Meemaw's cooking. And a bear walks by because we live in the mountains. And he sees Peepaw. He jumps through the window and eats him. That's what's going on.
1: Yeah, we're getting, hey, bear season here.
0: It's bear season.
1: It could happen, but nothing to this extreme.
0: I would hope not. Yeah. So let me tell you, because we have an update here for the...
1: Not to cut you off, what the hell took Japan so long? How many more seniors needed to get mauled before we figured out that it was time to start wiping these bears out?
0: Okay, so this is what I think, and correct me if I'm wrong. I believe that they thought that maybe there was too much Japanese elderly.
1: So they wanted to call their own people first and then get the bears?
0: I think they did. And hear me out, because what is it? In China, is it too many boys or girls? I forget what it is. So I think, like, if you were like an elder old man in Japan, maybe they were like, look, if you look it up, I think like 60% or something sick, or 50% of the population is elderly.
1: Okay.
0: In Japan. So I think they were doing a, call. That's my opinion.
1: All right. So opinion noted.
0: Thank you very much. So anyway, here we go. I just wanted to give you kind of a backdrop here. And what I want to do is I want to set the scene. So we are at a beautiful, I guess it would be a home with the, Right, it's
1: that feels lovely.
0: Doesn't that feel good?
1: Yeah.
0: Right. Ladies and gentlemen, the government met.
2: On March 27th, the government compiled a roadmap to address issues involving bears. The move came as Japan has experienced the worst ever bear-related damage this fiscal year ending March 31st, including bear attacks that left 13 people dead. To better manage the growing bear population, the roadmap sets a goal of capturing 3,800 bears in the Tohoku region in northeastern Japan during next fiscal year, representing about 20% of their estimated population there.
0: What about this?
2: Environment
0: year?
2: Minister Ishihara Hirataka said the government aims to reduce the number of bears in Tohoku and other affected regions to around 65% of current levels by fiscal 2030. Ishihara also said the government intends to do its utmost to prevent human casualties like those seen this fiscal year, and that relevant cabinet ministers will meet regularly to monitor the situation.
0: All right, I got to tell you, Ishii's being a little wishy-washy.
1: Yeah.
0: I don't like his plan, because what he wants to do is he wants to keep them in Kate, because they're going to reproduce. They're going to have cubs.
1: You're taking a gamble here, thinking that you know how many bears are out there, how many people are going out to make the count.
0: And so how do you go and say, I'm going to kill 3,800? What if you can only find, and 12?
1: When they say capture means kill. Okay.
0: Yeah, that means now they have to cull the bears.
1: They're stockpiling 10,000 box traps and 20,000 cans of bear spray. So, but the
0: bear spray doesn't kill you.
1: Yeah, but the problem is they're going into all these urban areas and stuff. Yeah. So it's really turning into a mess.

0: Now, with all the things going on in Japan, we have to regularly meet about bears. This is a big deal. I mean, they're taking time.
1: It also gives us a reason to take Asheville, Eastern Tennessee, and Northern South Carolina along with us to Asia.
0: Yeah.
1: It gives us a reason, and we're going to do it.
0: Okay.
1: We're going to stay there.
0: Yeah.
1: And unfortunately, we have elderly problems in Japan that we're worried about, but guess what? We got elderly problems right here in America, and they're vicious.
0: Oh, I know. And some people pay the tough price.
1: Yeah.
0: All right. We'll talk about it.
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0: It is 105.9 The Mountain, Nashville's classic rock. This is the Rizzo and Jeff show. And Jeff, there were a couple things that I wanted to get into, but I just wanted to quickly, say that all in all, just trying to have some fun. So for the people who were calling and texting, we're just a bunch of silly guys.
1: Yeah. Okay. Well, thanks for letting everybody know we're silly.
0: Has anyone ever had a dental procedure go wrong?
1: No.
0: Seriously. No, no, listen. 828-240-1059. I went to the dentist in St. Augustine to have a tooth pulled, and I remember.
1: Oh, I remember that. And you were pretty messed up.
0: I couldn't talk for a month.
1: Yeah.
0: I was like, it was bloody. It was awful. So I want you to imagine this person and you being in this person's situation, because I know that everyone, mostly everyone listening, has had a dental mishap. And I mean, they are rough.
2: He wanted the perfect smile, so he went to the dentist for implants and to have 23 teeth pulled all in one day. But his family says after he was put under sedation, he never woke up.
0: Now, hold on. Before we go any further, who allows 23 teeth to be pulled? What did the adult have, 42 teeth, like that?
1: So, why would you want to do this all at once scenario?
0: What they're saying is the guy, Dr. Filippo, you will hear his name, but he only has one name. He only goes by one name.
1: Like, he's like a real Cher or Prince.
0: Yeah, okay. Right. He's a one-namer. You know,
1: Ellen.
0: He's Ellen. He's Miley. The thing is that he was like, the only way to get the perfect smile is I have to take out all your teeth that you have.
1: And we'll glue
0: And I have to screw into your jaw on the exact same day.
1: Yeah.
0: All of this stuff.
3: This is what's left of my son.
4: This grief-stricken father is holding all that remains of his son in an urn. His son...
0: And I don't mean to be rude, but stop panning to the guy with an urn.
1: Yeah,
0: It's a rough go, and he's holding him, and the urn is probably the size of like...
1: Heartbreaking.
0: It's heartbreaking. Yeah, it's...
4: Roy Estes died at this dental office in 2025. Searching for the perfect smile, Roy came here to the Florida Dental Implant Studio. It's run by this dentist who calls himself Dr. Franco. Last name, just Dr. Franco. For $30,000, he offers an all-in-one dental implant procedure.
3: This particular doctor convinced my son to pull.
0: Now, Dr. Franco, I don't even know if he's a real doctor. Probably not anymore. There's a lot of investigation, I'm sure, about this, but it is absolutely irresponsible to say we're going to pull 23 teeth today in a non-hospital setting and then say we are then going to take your bleeding gums and just drill.
1: But why, if you're, I get it.
0: And why is he Dr. Franco? What's his name? It's just Dr. Franco. I'm Googling.
1: I got Franco here.
0: You got Franco, and what's his real name?
1: He's a young guy, nothing, But why would you?

0: miles. He's in Ponte Vedra. He's right by St. Augustine.
1: Yeah, yeah.
0: He's where they have, for those of you who are familiar with golf, the TPC.
2: 23 teeth and do 10 implants in one day.
0: Oh, my God.
3: But partway through the procedure, while Roy was under IV sedation given by Dr. Franco.
0: So, hold on. Let's just make sure.
2: 23 teeth and do 10 implants in one day.
3: But partway through the procedure, while Roy was under IV sedation given by Dr. Franco, his son suddenly stopped breathing.
4: Send the ambulance
5: right away. Is this a business?
4: Florida Dental Implant Studio. How quickly can I be here?
3: By the time first responders got there, it was too late.
6: Although cases of dying at the dentist are very rare, experts say it can happen, especially when sedation is given without the help of an anesthesiologist.
3: The medical examiner ruled his death accidental, but Roy's father is blaming Dr. Franco.
2: If he was transparent, my son would not be in an urn.
3: He says he later found out.
0: And by the way,
1: all right, hang on.
0: Okay, yes, I get that your son would not be in urn. Please stop holding it up.
1: Okay, I get it. He's frustrated, but I get it. Here's the deal. At the end of the day, do you talk to your son? Do you have a chat and you go, hey, son, listen, you're whole going in and getting your whole yap replaced. In one foul swoop is going to be a little bit of a painful experience for you, probably after the fact. Holy hell.
0: Has anyone been had anything close to that?
1: Nobody goes and does that. But he was fooled. I think the whole thing is that this guy says, I could do it all in like one day. They're all coming out.
0: $10,000.
1: $30,000.
0: Well, $10,000 off full arch dental implants, which is what this guy got. $174 a month for 24 months.
1: Okay.
0: The industry leader all-in-one implant center, $22,000 for implants, 5K smiles restored, 50% less than other officers. Oh, my God. It's him and this other man that looks like Mark Wahlberg. Who's this?
1: Yeah, Marky Mark.
0: Who is this man?
1: The funky bunch there. I got to tell you, listen.
0: This guy's not an anesthesiologist.
1: All right, here's the deal when you're going in through anything medical like that, all right? You don't do anything with a discount, all right? It's like you don't go in, okay?
0: I'm sorry. If you go to dentalimplantsflorida.com, scroll down a little bit, there's Barry's Smiles.
1: That's a big boy. I'm not buying Barry one bit.
0: Listen, not only am I not buying Barry.
1: That looks like artificial intelligence.
0: Barry is eating a T-bone, okay? Yeah. Then there's this guy who doesn't even have the same face.
1: Right.
0: All right, who looks like...
1: The photos aren't legit. They don't line up.
0: The photos not only don't line... Oh, my goodness. And he does it to the elderly.
1: Yeah.
0: You know what, man?
1: You don't do anything of that nature, okay, when it comes to a deal, all right? It just is what it is, so.
0: Yeah, it is what it is, but you know what? During the break, we need to take a break. I am going to listen to Flo's story.
1: Well, here's the thing. That's like going in and going, you know, hey, come get your LASIK done. We'll give you a half off the left eye. I'm okay.
0: And your
1: Let's
0: eyes
1: just make sure.
0: Left out of yeah.
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0: And the Grok and the Rizzo and Jeff Show. Just think about it.
1: I'm really one to say this, but I think it's mine as well. Just pack up the whole food industry, because what do you mean there is ground beef cereal now?
0: Ladies and gentlemen, you heard that right. One more time.
1: I'm really one to say this, but I think it's mine as well. Just pack up the whole food industry, because what do you mean there is ground beef cereal now?
0: Jeff, for the hard of hearing.
1: Ground beef cereal now.
0: Ground beef cereal. Ladies and gentlemen, there is ground beef cereal. And I have been waiting for something like this. Think about Milky Jerky. Think about Hamburger Helper with a little bit of milk. But it's obviously dried beef. And then it wets the beef. And it's sort of like a frittata. So 828-240-1059. How do you feel about it? Because I got to tell you, Papito is in.
2: Are you in on ground beef cereal?
0: Why couldn't you? Why wouldn't you be?
2: All right. Beef and milk. So you have beef and milk. I'm trying to think through the taste of beef and milk. Would you eat ground beef cereal is the question that we're asking you today. I would assume that it would have to be extremely lean. It would basically replace any of the other, I guess, you know, proteins. It's called Meaties.
0: Right. It's like Wheaties, but with meat. And yes, the question is simple, but the answer is even more simpler. Yes, the question, Jeff, would you eat ground beef cereal? But your answer, why are you complicated?
2: I guess would you take out the grains, or would all that other stuff be in there along with the ground beef as well? So you get the ground beef, you get like oats, all kinds of different things, and that's what you would eat. So ground beef cereal is now a thing.
0: Wow, yes, okay. I want you to think like a horse. And of course, this horse, he likes oats, but you know what? This horse, he's a little tired of his diet. And then, of course, it's made for people. Who do we got here?
3: It's John again.
2: John, are you eating ground beef cereal, John?
3: The only way I'm going to eat ground beef with milk is if it's Hamburger Helper.
2: Yeah, this isn't it, though.
0: No,
2: this is
0: so wait a minute. So you like? So you would have Hamburger Helper cereal?
3: I might do that.
2: Well, this is...
0: Wow! That's basically what it is.
2: It's basically like dried beef. So it's, I guess, freeze-dried beef. However the hell they do it, I don't know. And then you just get it. I'm sure the shelf life is quite short on it, but you pour it in the milk, and John sits down.
0: There are a few flakes in it, but that's it, John.
2: Yeah, John sits down. He's getting ready to watch his favorite show, Kelly and Mark, Kelly Ripa.
0: Oh.
2: And you fire up.

0: a nice bowl of ground beef meaties. So, you know, it's a tough sell, I think.
1: I don't know about that. But somebody out there is going to like it.
0: I'm sure.
2: Do you want to know what's crazy? This is the one time I don't have faith in Asheville. I lost it yesterday when everyone did nothing but want to make love on the parkway.
0: Now
2: I have people who...
1: Why did you lose faith?
2: But you know what it is? I've given you guys everything. I've given you my body. I've given you my heart, my soul. Jeff's given you, we've given you our time and love, and you've given us your ears, and we have appreciated that. And all I wanted in return was one person to say they didn't want lovemaking, and now you're not going to even beef me?
0: Now, John, let me throw this at you, okay? Because there's different flavors of it, too, okay?
2: Oh.
0: So it's made with grass-fed American beef. They have chocolate peanut butter and maple cinnamon as well. So you could get them, yeah.
1: I don't think so.
0: No? Okay.
2: None?
1: I mean, I might try it just to say I try it. But other than that, no, I don't think so.
2: Okay, John, listen.
0: It's Meaties, it's called. Look it up.
2: It's okay, Meaties. Look it up. Spelled exactly like Wheaties. They have their own website. But here's what I didn't like about it and why I said I was disappointed. Because yesterday I had hope.
0: And by the way, this is not April Fool's, so this is actually a real thing.
2: No, look it up. It's spelled
0: just
2: like Wheaties, but with an M.
0: They want $14 a box on this puppy.
2: Yeah, and you know what? Try it once. And maybe you do think it's an April Fool's thing. Do they have, you know what, I have the website pulled up.
0: It's sold out. New orders will ship by April 15th.
2: Do they still have the video up?
0: MeatyCereal.com. Pour Meaties into a bowl, just like the grain-based cereals. Pour milk, preferably whole milk, onto the cereal. Add a sliced banana and or Greek yogurt and enjoy. So,
2: Well, you know what? I have this girl here who is, she seems to have just lost her mind over this meaty cereal. But I'll tell you what, listen to this.
3: I'm really one to say this, but I think it's mine as well. Just pack up the whole food industry, because what do you mean there is ground beef cereal now? This is a brand called Meaties, yes, like Wheaties, and they have a dried ground beef cereal for the person who loves slurping up jerky flavored milk. Who says cereal can't be made from ground beef? Please get this product off the market. If this is a ground beef item that is monitored by the USDA, once it is processed, is it managed by the USDA or by the FDA? Their ingredients list on their website is listed in this very confusing. Obviously, you could say, okay, it goes beef, honey, roasted peanuts, cocoa, cinnamon, salt, bone fruit. Sure.
2: Wow.
3: What the actual order is, even though their items contain roasted peanuts.
2: You know what, lady? Get over it. Meaties cereal.com. You can have beef up your breakfast with chocolate peanut butter meaties or maple Canadian meat. 20 grams of protein per spoonful, Jeff. Are you in on the meaties?
0: You know, it'd be something that I think, well, at the price point, you could probably kiss my tuchus.
2: Okay. Well, here's the thing, you get 10% off, and you can mix it with fruit, yogurt, trail mix, banana pudding.
0: I get $1.40 off.
2: You get $1.40 off. Is that not good enough for you?
0: Yeah, I could probably do it for 12 bucks.
2: POV, you've just tried your first ground beef cereal for the first time. This is got to be exciting.
0: Mm.
2: Oh, wait a minute.
0: No.
2: Unmute.
4: I am a very picky eater. I would say I've gotten
2: like me.
4: When you say ground beef cereal, that sounds disgusting, but it's really freaking good. So freaking good.
5: On a scale of 1 to 10, how picky would you say you are?
4: I am the world's pickiest eater in this shoe.
2: And I have to tell you, the absolute greatest, she say? The best.
0: Yeah. Meaties.
2: Ladies and gentlemen, meaties.
0: You never think about it. Ground beef cereal, but, you know, like they say, it's a lot of protein. Beef up your breakfast is the game. So
2: beef it up. Yeah. So 828-240-1059. Jeff, why don't you put a little bow on it here? We want to know, would you eat meaties for breakfast? Why or why not?

0: Mountain women.
1: Oh, come on.
0: Where are the geese? Where are the gander? Where are the hoits?
1: We got our friend Todd, who says he's going to have Sonic cheeseburgers for breakfast. He would totally dial up and right. eat meaties. No
0: you
1: doubt about it.
0: You make me eat tofu? You people can't even try meaties?
1: Yeah, I know. I might be in on meaties. And then, you know, in an hour, who knows where I'll be, but right. I bet you meaties. Clean you up pretty good. Just taking a wild guess here.
0: I bet you, and this is a wild guess, it's a breakfast of champions. Yeah.
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0: Is it weird if mommy gives you kisses like you're a little baby? And is it weird if she can't understand why his grown men friends are bothered by this? Did I mention her son, her oldest son, is also an adult? It's 105.9 The Mountain, Nashville's classic rock, the Rizzo and Jeff Show. Jeff, I got a little audio for you. I want you to listen. I want you to hear. I want your opinion.
1: Yeah, this is...
0: The men I've dated were all jealous of my oldest son, but they could never compare.
1: Yeah, oldest son, basically an adult here. And this is what this mother does with her oldest son. Very... I don't even know what the hell to say.
0: Well, I don't either, but I'd be curious. So here it is. This is a mother and her oldest son cuddling and her explanations.
2: And a lot of relationships I've been in do not like my relationship with Harvey because they get very jealous because he is a man, but he's a baby and he will sit there and he will want me to cuddle him.
0: So just so we're clear, now I want Jeff, I don't know if you can see this, but
2: he's a man.
0: This is a woman that is in a brassiere. Hold on, wait.
2: With Harvey, because they get very jealous. Because
0: now she's in this brassiere, this nudity.
2: He is a man, but he's a baby, and he will sit there, and he will want me to cuddle him, and he will want me to hold his hand, and he will want my kisses. I don't care what anyone says. That boy, that man, Harvey, has been my constant. My whole life, someone who's never tried to take off me, no one who can dictate how I do him, he's me.
3: Yes.
2: Men find that very hard.
3: You know what I find to be such a full circle? Is the cuddles that you didn't get from your fathers.
2: Yeah.
0: Oh.
2: I'm like that with Harvey constantly. In fact, I'm cuddly with all my kids. And I love that. And a lot of relationships I've been in do not like my relationship with Harvey.
0: Now here's the thing. There might be something to not getting hugs from daddy. But Harvey is
1: a grown man.
0: A fat grown man. Mom jumps on top of him, cuddles him. They are clothed in their undergarments. How do I put this?

0: this she really shows them if they embrace, and I don't mean like she gives him kisses like he's a baby on the forehead and cheek,
1: right?
0: And cannot understand why men are bothered by this, nor his friends. This is my man, my grown man, and I can spoil him as much as I want. And she spoils him with kisses. Is this wrong?
1: Is it right? It's terribly wrong. Look, I don't. Here's the deal. All right.
0: You wouldn't take a kiss from your mom?
1: I do. But I'm not laying with her on the couch and cuddling, okay? When I go, and I'll go Mother's Day, I'll see my mom. But it's not like I'm going to go, Mom, can't wait to come home for the cuddles. No, you don't do that.
0: So you don't think you're not excited to come home for cuddles?
1: I don't give a cuddle. Hug and a kiss, and then whatever work she has me doing, like a man, and I, help her out and stuff, But at the end of the day, no, we're not hanging out, and, I'm not sitting there watching Hallmark like she loves to watch and cuddling with her while she does it.
0: Okay. I gotta be honest with you, Jeff. I think you're being a little one-sided here.
1: Okay, let me ask you this, all right? The Bambine grows up. The Bambine's 17 years old, all right?
0: Yeah, he's Bambine, 17, yeah.
1: Bambine finally gets his license after 3 years waiting at the DMV to get it.
0: Yep.
1: And then it's
0: yes,
1: all...
0: Yes, he's been waiting since 14.
1: From like 15, 16, 17, baby hands, they just lay on the couch and she just cuddles and cuddles. What do you do? At some point...
0: She does it now.
1: But I'm okay, well, he's...
0: He's eight.
1: He's eight. That's fine. Do you step in at some point, 15, 16, when he should be out meeting some chicks and doing some stuff? He's at home cuddling with mom.
0: Can I ask you a question?
1: I'd be splitting.
0: Can I ask you a question? Am I getting mine? That's all I need to know.
1: Am I getting mine?
0: Because I'm not going to be jealous of a child if I'm getting mine.
1: Well, he's not a child. He's basically a man. And if she's cuddling with him, then you're not doing enough. All right?
0: Yeah.
1: All right?
0: You think so?
1: No, something's wrong.
0: For the love of God.
1: Oh, boy.
0: 828-240-1059. This is a good mom. I'm so
2: happy. Wherever you listen, take us with you on the free Mountain Mobile app. Download it now from your app store.
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0: give me a bisexual turtle, I say granted. It's 105.9 The Mountain, Nashville's Classic Rock. This, the Rizzo and Jeff Show. And I don't know, well, actually, I do know how one would find that out. But here's the thing. 14 strong, this 195-year-old, almost 200-year-old tortoise is. Started off because people were saying he was dead. People were making crypto. It was shut down. It was a scam. So they wanted to not only show you that he was alive, but he was alive and he was well.
1: Who was he?
0: Well.
2: Jonathan the Tortoise was born in 1832. And at 192 years old, Jonathan is the Guinness World Record holder not only for the oldest turtle in recorded history, but also the oldest living land animal. And according to his veterinarian, he has a, quote, good libido and shows, quote, no sign of slowing down. What's his secret? Now, we're not saying it's because he's bisexual, but we're not saying it.
0: He has been seen making love to any tortoise they put in front of him, and the tortoise will sit there.
1: Now, I ask you this. What if, do they just, because he's so much larger and older, do they just throw? Do they throw in tortoises that you know?
0: What if a good old fashioned tortoise throw is exactly what is done there? Yeah.
1: Okay. What if another tortoise isn't gay, and then you throw him in there?
0: No,
1: I'm saying, what if you put another tortoise with him, and that tortoise is a straight tortoise, and then he just mounts that tortoise that doesn't want to be mounted?
0: Guess what?
1: Him a bunch of, bisexual tortoises all in one kind of pen?
0: They give him some kind of drug, some kind of popper,
1: They don't give him popper.
0: I think they do. I think they give him popper.
1: Salts. Are they like-minded tortoises that are all within the same kind of pen that they keep them all in? Or do we just have, are we intermingling or are we commingling?
0: You are going into that event. You're going to go into that cage whether you like it or not.
1: You can't do that.
0: Yes, you can. Because the thing is, there's reverence. If you have been alive since the Black Hawk War with the United Kingdom, okay, when Greece was independently founded as a country, okay? And let me see. Oh, Andrew Jackson, the man on the $20 bill, was your president. You respect a mount from a turtle.
1: Well,
0: if he mounted me, I wouldn't be thrilled. I'd take it.
1: Okay, well, good for you.
0: You wouldn't take it out of respect? Disrespectful.
1: You know, I don't like my tortoises at 193,
0: My problem would be 14. My problem wouldn't be the mount. If he was a good, healthy 4 to 6, I'd be okay.
1: I don't need an old daddy tortoise, I need a vibrant, vibrant tortoise.
0: You need a twink tortoise, a twinkie
1: tortoise.
0: There
1: you go. Yeah, that
0: works. Okay, so you don't want like a big bear tortoise, like with a Jerry curl or something, or, you don't want like a tortoise that, look, one day it's got lipstick, the other day it's lifting weights.
1: It's too much. It's too much.
0: So you need
1: too
0: a plain Jane tortoise?
1: Yeah, I just like my tortoise,
0: How do you like your tortoise?
1: Yeah, not at 193. It would take too long to get things done.
0: Oh,
1: and I don't have all day here.
0: Listen to his libido.
1: He's already slow.
0: What do his doctors say? Like they said, he gets. Hold on.
2: And according to his veterinarian, he has a quote good libido, and shows quote no sign of slowing down.
1: Oh boy! Oh hell!
0: Okay. There's great libido. There's no signs of slowing down. And by the way,
1: he looks good for his age,
0: He is hot.
1: Yeah.
0: I mean, think about it. Charles Darwin was alive.
1: Yeah, he does
0: show
1: look good.
0: Show some reverence. If Charles Darwin, Abraham Lincoln, Queen Victoria, the first Queen Victoria, Andrew Jackson's riding his horse.
1: Yeah.
0: You can't give this tortoise, like, let him give you a ride for 2 minutes out of respect.
1: I got to tell you, if you wake up, one day and you go, I would just love to live to 190, and scientists are trying to figure it all out. Well, guess what? You got your answer. You know what you got to do, okay?
0: Oh, my God. Oh, no.
3: They say what you wish you'd said in that meeting.
4: All right. Who did this?
3: The Rizzo and Jeff Show.
4: I'm not mad. I just want to know who did it so I can punish them.
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1: They go hand in hand.
0: Hand in hand, ladies and gentlemen, especially if you live in Madison, Wisconsin, and you are a fan of the minor league team of the Milwaukee Brewers, you have the Madison Mallards. Sort of like the tourists, but I got to tell you, I don't think the tourists would do this. I would love it if they did. You know, they decided to really change up the mascot, and they decided to make a holster. Sodas, hot dogs, nachos.
1: Well, the Madison Mallards have an all-you-can-eat seating section, so I'm assuming
0: a lot of fats. If you're not familiar with Wisconsin,
1: cheese, beer, dogs.
0: Everyone is fat.
1: So what?
0: That's what. Again, if you've ever heard of the restaurant Culver's, I don't know if they have them here.
1: They do.
0: Everything is cheese.
1: They have one on Airport Road.
0: Okay, it's all cheese.
1: Well, it's butter burgers and everything. Yeah,
0: and butter, cheese, yeah. And butter. All right. So anyway, here's the problem, news people. Now, there are some people that drive around and listen to 105.9 The Mountain and the Rizzo and Jeff Show, and they go, my golly gee, this is stupid. I don't get it, but now you're going to understand. We're here to care for mallards. We're here to stand up for mascots. And we're here to tell you that the news is dying, not because there isn't news, but because they can't keep it together.
1: Well, look, here's the deal.
0: Wiener belt is not that funny.
1: I know. Wiener belt, basically, it's just something you hold a hot dog in, whatever it may be, right?
0: You put the hot dog in it.
1: But this is what happens with news people, yeah. Because they're so damn.

0: am uptight constantly.
1: Oh,
0: and
1: my God.
0: The news is brutal. You can't break them. And I guess a basically belt you could wear to put your wiener in, your hot dog, your glizzy. Yeah, you can throw it in there.
1: Glares.
0: Something funny they came up with, you know, like a promotional thing. And the news.
1: And by the way, it's actually working. Hello, promotions are supposed to work.
0: Yeah.
1: You got to be out there and talked about to be, you know, the mallard.
0: Right. So the news people breaking down over a hot dog.
1: Now, again, the ending word or phrase that she says is, guys, it's time to wrap it up. I don't get why that's funny, but anyway, here it is.
2: Well, listen up to this. The Madison Mallards are introducing some new wearable food fashion.
3: Okay.
2: Oh. This is the wiener wallet.
3: I'm sorry, what? Can you say it again?
2: It is the wiener wallet.
3: Okay.
1: Wiener wallet.
2: They say it's a holster for your hot dog.
3: Oh, all
2: beef. To tuck your tube steak. A carrier for your coney.
3: Oh.
4: Oh, my gosh.
3: Is that what they're calling
2: it? The mallards are including a wiener wallet breakdown. It's an expandable belt with a condiment pouch.
3: Uh-huh. Always got to have a pouch for your condiment.
4: Got to be safe.
2: And a place for your hot dog.
3: Yep.
1: Now, I agree with everything thus far.
0: So, they're trying to make it sexual from the
1: get-go.
0: And then she jumps in. She's the one that catapulted this.
1: You know what?
0: They got to be safe.
1: Because when the lady does it, it's acceptable for the men in 2026 to do it. Now, again, you're right. She did start
2: it. It's the wiener wallet.
3: Okay.
1: The wiener wallet.
0: Right.
2: They say it's a holster
1: They're
2: for
1: all
2: your
1: looking.
2: Hot dog.
3: Oh, all
2: place to tuck your tube steak. A carrier for your...
1: Now, that's her laughing.
0: That's
1: and
0: her.
1: Again, tubed meats. We've told you about them for years.
0: Now, the minute that she comes in with the protection, whatever she says...
1: The protection laugh. It was a protection laugh and a protection here.
2: Coney.
3: Oh.
4: Oh, my gosh.
3: Is that what they're calling
2: it? The mallards are including a wiener wallet breakdown. It's an expandable belt with a condiment pouch.
3: Uh-huh. Always got to have a pouch for your condiment.
4: Got to be safe.
1: Got to be safe.
0: Condiment. Got to be safe.
1: And now...
0: When they know she's game...
1: It's
0: on.
1: It's on.
2: And a place for your hot dog.
3: Yep.
2: We'll be giving away...
3: Stop.
2: At the Mallard Games on July 18th.
4: I'm not mature
3: is this,
4: enough for this.
3: Are we sure this is not an April Fool's?
1: All right, I'm not mature enough for this. And if you go to the Milwaukee Mallards website, milwaukeemallards.ml,
0: Madison Mallards.
1: The Madison Mallards dot MN, Minor League Baseball, MNLB dot COM, you'll find this.
0: I'm looking at it now. It's it looks very convenient.
1: It's fantastic.
4: Yeah. I'm not mature enough for this.
3: Are we sure this is not an April Fool's joke?
1: She says I'm not mature enough.
4: It definitely could be, Justin.
2: This has to be.
3: This has got to be.
1: How she wants to be.
3: The innuendo is just too strong.
2: The wording of all of this.
3: A condiment pocket.
4: Question.
3: A place for your hot dog? Come on.
4: I'm afraid to ask, but...
2: Don't. Then just don't. It's okay.
4: But do they have different sizes of these?
3: Oh, for sure, yeah.
1: Now, there it was.
0: She's getting heavy.
1: Now she's getting heavy.
0: Right.
1: She's asking about sizes because of condiments, and maybe you want a little mustard.
0: Right.
1: Maybe it's too much mustard. Do you see what she's really propagating this wiener wallet.
0: Right. The guys are just trying to roll through it with a half-hearted giggle and go, and she wants all parts of this.
1: Well, and you know what? Is it the hot dog? It looks like she just wants the hot dog.
0: Yeah, well, the problem is it's a glove box for your glizzy.
1: That's what I mean, a glove box glizzy.
0: She can't help herself. It seems like she's just so uptight doing the news all the time that she wants to let loose.
1: Mm. Okay. Well, okay, so here we go. Final loose.
3: Yeah. Depends on how much condiments you like on your hot dog.
4: That is true.
0: You're not
4: and
0: funny.
4: Other questions?
3: Do you want mustard, ketchup? You know?
0: So this guy's
4: ruining
0: it.
4: Gotta wrap this up.
3: Yeah.
1: Now.
0: That was good.
1: Now.
0: She was good in this.
1: She was good.
0: He was trying to get the jokes in, but not funny. Yeah.
1: He's not funny, but.
0: Must be a weather guy.
1: No, you know what he is? He's sports guy.
0: Oh, okay.
1: Hey, what's going on, man? I was a former NFL player. Right. I played for the Madison Mallards.
3: Do you want mustard, ketchup, you know?
4: No. Gotta wrap this up.
3: Yeah.
4: Oh,
0: good.
1: That was good. They left the

0: desk and fell.
1: That was good. She was good in this. Hey. I got to give it to her. Yeah, you know, when you're so uptight as a news person, that's what happens. News people don't get any. So
0: news people are usually very hot, but people are very intimidated to approach public figures that are hot. Me and Jeff get approached all the time. But you know, anyone that's remotely hot, they're never going to get approached. No. So actually, you have a better shot with a hot news person than not.
1: So, well, look, this is what happens, what you hear, all right? A hot dog combo with a bunch of frustrated news people, and it turns into one real silly situation, okay?
0: That's it. Well, Jeff, it's time to wrap it up.
1: All right.
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1: Careful, you're going to jinx us.
0: You're right, but no, for real. 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
1: There you go again.
0: That's my bad.
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0: Hey, whatever.
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0: to be able to find the foxiest ladies in town. 105.9 The Mountain, Nashville's Classic Rock, the Rizzo and Jeff Show knows. We're about to tell you it's Kmart. Ladies and gentlemen, Jeff made a post yesterday because for some reason he likes to sit in abandoned parking lots. Now, that being said, that's a story for another day, Jeff, but you really got people's gears a-grinding.
1: You know, I talk about this often on the show. One of my first jobs ever was at Kmart. Now,
0: oh, you were an awful employee. You got fired, and you had a friend drinking, what was it, the actual just like... no, icy?
1: That was a different job. I worked at Kmart, and I'll tell you what, as a young boy, a teen boy going through puberty, Kmart was not a bad job for me.
0: How'd they treat you?
1: All right. You know, I was just a punk kid, but I worked in...
0: Remember your salary?
1: $6.75
0: an hour.
1: So it wasn't bad back then. So wow. I worked at the electronics section. You know, back when like Game Boys were cool and the first Pokemons came out.
0: Oh my God! You should have taken them.
1: Oh my God! Well, people would steal all the time, and I wasn't stopping them because I was by the Garden Center exit, and they wheel those TVs out. I knew what they were doing, but I didn't want to get beat up. I would do that, and then I would I'd moonlight in layaway. So I would do the layaway as well, if you remember layaway. But I did a video in the parking lot because whenever I drive by it on Patton Avenue, I reminisce about Kmart.

0: and those and the good old days. And I asked the question, what was your first job?
1: And it's interesting.
0: And a lot of things came up, but a lot of the comments, I was very surprised. And anybody that worked at the Kmart, 828-240-1059.
1: Can we talk about it?
0: We could talk about it, or whatever your first job was. You can let us know as well your memories of the Kmart, because it got hundreds of comments, and half the comments, Rizzo, were people saying, I mean, they worked at the Kmart. My mom was a manager at the Kmart. I worked at the Eckerd next to the Kmart.
1: Like the people, Eckerd, a lot of people. Do you remember the Eckerd?
0: Yeah, a lot of people remember Kmart so much. It really had a real soft spot for a lot of people in the area here.
1: Yeah, and as a matter of fact, it's interesting that you bring that up. I have the audio here. Why this Kmart closed, I'll never know.
0: Well, they all closed.
1: I don't care.
0: Okay.
1: This one can stay open. Just like the Hooters. There's one or two Hooters.
0: Rumors of Hooters coming here, by the way, on a revamp. That,
1: oh, goodness gracious.
2: And I get nostalgic because Kmart was one of my first jobs. Mm. And I can remember walking through the doors of a big K. Mm. Right to the left is the registers. And right in there you would get, you know, the concession stand. You'd get a slushy and like a pretzel. I was in the very back to the left of the big K where
1: didn't
2: I...
1: Didn't that give you the big Pizza Hut?
0: Huh?
1: Didn't they have Pizza Hut in that?
0: They didn't have Pizza Hut. No, it was your standard stand.
2: Oh. And to the right would always be where you would snag the blue light specials.
1: We're going to talk then.
2: Just a little nostalgia for me at the big K. What was one of your first jobs?
1: And that's kind of where we find ourselves because, you know, I can't imagine that many people, A, worked at that. Eckerd's, I believe, became Rite Aid.
0: Or whatever it was. Yeah, it was a pharmacy. Right.
1: You know, they did have, did you just say best dogs as in hot dogs?
0: They had quality dogs, yeah.
1: Are you nuts at Kmart?
0: Well, you know what was big at the Kmart was the churros. The churros were a big thing there.
1: The churros, the dusted churros.
0: And the soft pretzels, all those kind of things.
1: Do you know, it's funny, my first job was this, but I've had two other jobs, and it was being a pizza papa. Mm. But all I know is pizza and talking.
0: Yeah.
1: And I combined them, and I was the worst pizza guy with the worst time. I managed the Eckerd, Gary says, for 2 years in the 80s. That's good, Gar.
0: Mm.
1: A lot of people like that. I manage the indoor pickleball complex. Is there indoor pickleball?
0: No, I think he wants it to be an indoor pickleball complex, but you got to talk to the old Ingles.
1: You got to talk to the Ingles, and you know what? I bet you we could get that to be. What would benefit Asheville? I mean, could we?
0: What would be a good option to put at that Kmart? It's such a huge lot that it would be at a building. You could put a lot there.
1: I'm trying to think. You know what we could do? We could make it a, you know what? We could make it all bathrooms.
0: Like on Patton Avenue?
1: Yeah, listen, public bathrooms all
0: oh,
1: around.
0: Hell on earth.
1: No, wait.
0: Jesus.
1: And in the middle, all right, you have the candy of the season. Peeps, Pez.
0: Yeah.
1: I
0: got news for you. There'd be a different kind of candy in there, pal. I got to be honest with you.
1: You wouldn't consider a restroom for that Kmart?
0: I wouldn't consider any kind of public anything that you could get into on Patton Avenue there. No, well, I wouldn't do that.
1: Well, Shirley Goggin worked at Kmart on Patton. I believe her mother loved it. Did she say she met her mother-in-law in a men's square? What is a men's square? Is that Kmart lingo?
0: I don't know. Maybe that's another name for the dressing room. I don't know. Todd said, I worked at Kmart exactly 1 week in the automotive department. Well, guess what? Bad employee there. Don't
1: beep,
0: like it.
1: Beep. Yeah, I don't like that. Yeah. See, now, somebody says barbecue in on Patton Avenue. Now, again, I get it. I think that's okay. But Ingles on the corner, everyone works at Ingles. Everyone's like first job around here. What about KFC? Now, see, this KFC is kind of stuff I'm talking about. KFC used to be great. And I remember they would say, welcome to Kentucky Fried Chicken. And they would say,

0: you get them green beans? And they would say, do you want some corn? And they'd say, can we get you biscuits? Now it is literally, everything's piecemeal.
1: Somebody said, we do need a new strip club. Sit tight, Treasure Club, on the rebound.
0: Now, I got to tell
1: everybody, you. Now, what if they put Treasure Club there?
0: So here's a problem with that. You would need a whole lot of strippers. And I don't know, where are you going to find enough strippers to fill a Kmart? You would need, how many strippers would you need? You know what? Does anyone know how many strippers
1: it would take
0: to fill up Kmart? Because I got to tell you something. At Treasure Cove, how many strippers are there?
1: Treasure Club, you mean. The
0: Treasure Club. I'm sorry.
1: It's not open. It's going to be open back up. But,
0: there's got to be people who know the answer to that.
1: Yeah. Well, I got to tell you, Rizzo, have you looked at the cost of living here in Asheville? I got to be honest with you. You open up a massive Treasure Club on Patton Avenue, just about anybody would be looking to make an extra buck here and there, all right?
0: So wait a minute. Well, so we can do it. You're telling us we can.
1: Well, if
0: be the treasure the club.
1: It would be such a huge club that when they did a mail review.
0: Oh, my.
1: Mm-hmm. What do you say?
0: Is it full nude? Can you go full nude in North Carolina, or do you got to cover?
1: No rules at the Treasure Club on Patton Avenue.
0: Well, I gotta tell you, no rules is all right with me. All right.
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0: And I never talk science to you guys because, Jeff, let's be honest, you and I, we tell rosy jokes for a living.
1: Yeah, yeah.
0: How we make our meat.
1: Yeah, yeah. And there's plenty of meat to be made off of the back of that. So I got to be honest with you.
0: Yeah. So that's how we make our bread. That's how we, that's our job. Okay. Just like a lot of you do this, that. Now, if you are identical, do you have any twins in your family?
1: I do. My cousins.
0: Your cousins. Okay. Are they identical or fraternal?
1: Fraternal, boy and a girl.
0: Okay. So identical twins are interesting because identical twins share the exact code of DNA. Did you know that?
1: Yes, I did know.
0: So,
1: that.
0: Like, for example, if you and I were identical twins and we were to meet, you know, baby hands, and we both were in a relationship or we both made love on the parkway, and she were to be carrying with child, okay, the parkway conception. No matter what, whether it was me or you who did the deed to get her to where she is, to having the baby, it would be identically your child and mine no matter what. You know that, right?
1: Correct.
0: Okay, cool. These two idiots don't, and they are trying to figure out how to figure out who the dad is, so they're just going to keep trying, and then they're really flummoxed at the genetics of being identical twins, even though they've been identical twins for some, I don't know, 34 years.
1: Yeah, yeah, a lot of big sitch to figure it out. Yeah.
2: A woman who gave birth to a child after sleeping with identical twins has been told by the Court of Appeal that it's not possible to determine which one of them is the father.
0: Thank you.
2: The woman saying she will try to conceive a second child with the twins now so that they both have one and the other doesn't feel left out. The woman who can't...
0: Okay, before we go any further, is this

0: the quintessential, I went to a Burning Man show, saw two twins, and said, let me take the twins on?
1: Well, look.
0: How do you get to this point in life?
1: Yeah, it's a situation.
0: This is polygamy.
1: Yeah.
0: This is illegal.
1: Yeah, yeah. It's, you know.
0: King Sausage Fingers does not approve of polygamy.
1: Yeah.
0: Neither does 4-7.
1: This feels like a very North Carolina thing, so.
0: Yeah, that's
2: right. Named for legal reasons, has confirmed she will continue to date both of the identical twins until they can find a new type of DNA testing that reveals which one the father is, or she's able to conceive a second child with them so that they both have one each. The mother and one of the twins had taken the case to court after the other twin was named on the birth certificate as the father. But they demanded that this wasn't fair, with the woman claiming that the twin who wasn't named on the birth certificate was better in bed, and therefore he should be listed as the father of the child.
0: And there it is. Discussion. Here it is.
1: So you're better.
0: Doesn't matter.
1: It's never the guy that's better in bed that gets it done. All right.
0: Oh, you know what?
1: That gets the baby situation happening because you're better in bed?
0: Whoa.
1: No. No.
0: Oh, well, come. Let me tell you a little. Let me teach. And I know you're older than me and you have a little more life experience, but I'm going to teach you something about lovemaking. Okay.
1: Tell us.
0: If you're better in bed,
1: it doesn't mean.
0: If you're better in bed, do you get it more than the brother who might be, a little small, a little slow?
1: Maybe not sometimes. I don't know. You know, maybe not.
0: Why would he not?
1: You know, because the brother that's a little chunkier, maybe not, the best one, he's the one that gets you emotionally. So he's the one that's going to tell you how beautiful you are. He's going to open the door for you. He's the one that, kind of woos you that way, where you decide you've made that decision in your life that you want to have a baby, but you don't want to do it with the bad boy. You want to do it with the guy that makes you laugh.
0: Well, she loves it because she's like, I got two hot dudes, but there is one good-looking brother. And it's
1: you're in that
0: Arnold
1: situation now.
0: DeVito.
1: You know, you're the guy that, you're the make-em-laugh guy,
0: I am the make, and you know what? I'll say it. Up until, obviously, I met Baby Hands, I did darn well. Let me tell you, I had somebody open up my door and do something that I'll never forget.
1: Yeah.
0: All right. I'll leave it there.
1: Yeah. Yeah, I got to be honest with you. During that time I was with you, you were really playing eeny, meeny, miny, mo.
0: Well.
1: And you were striking out.
0: I think kept meeting mo.
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0: 1059 The Mountain, Asheville's classic rock with some Bowie. I'm Jess, and Buncombe County Schools have a new interim superintendent. Jennifer Reed is going to be leading the district. 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

105.9 The Mountain, Asheville's classic rock. And on this day in rock history, back in 2015, this guy made a surprise appearance at Brian Wilson's show in New Jersey, where he joined the Beach Boys legend on Barbara Ann and Surfin' USA. It's Bruce Springsteen.

woke last night to the sound of thunder. How far off, I sat and wondered. Started humming a song from 1962. Ain't it funny how the night moves, when you just don't seem to have as much to lose. Strange how the night moves.

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0: 105.9 The Mountain, Asheville's classic rock, and the World Cup knockout stage rolls on after Norway beat Ivory Coast 2-1. France shut out Sweden 3-0, and Mexico advanced with a 2-0 win over Ecuador. Today, it's Team USA. They'll be facing Bosnia and Herzegovina in the round of 32 at 8 o'clock from Levi Stadium in Santa Clara. Coming up, I've got the Cars on the Mountain.
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7: Partly to mostly sunny this afternoon. We will continue to have that chance for a few random pop-up showers and thunderstorms during the afternoon and early evening. A very warm day, highs in the upper 80s to near 90, some lower 90s. I think the lower 90s become a little bit more widespread on Thursday. Again, we'll have a lot of sunshine, and we'll have that seemingly ever-present chance of a couple isolated random pop-up late-day storms. Morning lows are going to be around 70. We'll call it upper 60s to around 70. We've got more of the same on tap for Friday. That's your 7 weather forecast. I'm meteorologist Dan Bickford.
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0: 105.9 The Mountain, Asheville's classic rock, and it is the final countdown to all those fireworks and the 4th of July fireworks moving this year. Buncombe County says the new location could make the show even better. Instead of Lake Julian, it's now going to be at North Buncombe High School and the nearby fields in Weaverville. Fun starts at 5 o'clock with live music, food trucks, face painting, family activities, and that's going to be followed by what organizers are calling the county's biggest fireworks show yet at around 9:15. You can find out more details at 828newsnow.com or with your 828 News Now app.
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4: 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Katie Lang is banging in the speakers. 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
2: Now, here's the latest forecast from the 7 News Weather Center on 105.9 The Mountain.
3: Partly to mostly sunny this afternoon. We will continue to have that chance for a few random pop-up showers and thunderstorms during the afternoon and early evening. A very warm day. Highs in the upper 80s to near 90. Some lower 90s. I think the lower 90s become a little bit more widespread on Thursday. Again, we'll have a lot of sunshine and we'll have that seemingly ever-present chance of a couple isolated random pop-up late-day storms. Morning lows are going to be around 70. We'll call it upper 60s to around 70. We've got more of the same on tap for Friday. That's your 7 weather forecast. I'm meteorologist Dan Bickford.
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0: 105.9 The Mountain, Asheville's classic rock. We're your concert connection. Looking forward to that show. John Mellencamp, of course, playing July 30th at Treliant Amphitheater in Charlotte. And it's going to be like all his greatest hits. So that's the fun part. A lot of times when you go and there's a new album out, you get a lot of that music. But he is doing all of our favorites for that show. Again, July 30th coming up in Charlotte. Coming up next, I've got some Aerosmith on The Mountain.
1: 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How cool is that?
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Another great tour coming to Tryon Amphitheater this month, July 24th. It's the Double Trouble, Double Vision Tour with Foreigner and these guys. Here's Leonard Skinner.

0: 105.9 The Mountain, Asheville's Classic Rock. I'm Jess. I've got your rock history and rock birthdays. Today, it is Debbie Harry's birthday. Happy birthday to the Blondie front woman. She turns 80. This day in 1971, Jethro Tull's first U.S. top 10 album, Aqualung, was awarded a gold record. Went on to sell over 15 million copies worldwide. This day in 1981, Steppenwolf's bassist Rushton Moreave, who co-wrote Magic Carpet Ride with John Kay, was killed in a motorcycle accident in California at the young age of 32. This day in 1972, the Doobie Brothers released their second album, Toulouse Street. It contained their first hit, Listen to the Music.
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3: Partly to mostly sunny this afternoon. We will continue to have that chance for a few random pop-up showers and thunderstorms during the afternoon and early evening. A very warm day. Highs in the upper 80s to near 90. Some lower 90s. I think the lower 90s become a little bit more widespread on Thursday. Again, we'll have a lot of sunshine and we'll have that seemingly ever-present chance of a couple isolated random pop-up late-day storms. Morning lows are going to be around 70. We'll call it upper 60s to around 70. We've got more of the same on tap for Friday. That's your 7 weather forecast. I'm meteorologist Dan Bickford.
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4: Rumors spreading around in that Texas town about the shack outside the game. You know what I'm talking about. 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They got a lot of nice girls.

0: 105.9 The Mountain, Asheville's classic rock, wrapping up your rock history. On this day in 1983, a New Jersey-based quintet calling themselves Bon Jovi were signed to Phonogram's Mercury label. Their debut album was slated for the following fall. This day in 1995, disc jockey Wolfman Jack died of a heart attack at the age of 57. He had risen to fame in the mid-1960s and was immortalized by the 1974 Guess Who hit, Clap for the Wolfman.
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3: 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It happens every time.
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2: minute.
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2: in a
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0: 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The fun starts at 5. 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
3: Partly to mostly sunny this afternoon. We will continue to have that chance for a few random pop-up showers and thunderstorms during the afternoon and early evening. A very warm day, highs in the upper 80s to near 90, some lower 90s. I think the lower 90s become a little bit more widespread on Thursday. Again, we'll have a lot of sunshine, and we'll have that seemingly ever-present chance of a couple isolated random pop-up late-day storms. Morning lows are going to be around 70. We'll call it upper 60s to around 70. We've got more of the same on tap for Friday. That's your 7 weather forecast. I'm meteorologist Dan Bickford.
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0: 105.9 The Mountain, Asheville's classic rock, Motley Crue. 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

0: 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Thank you for listening on the job today, especially to workforce member Paul. He's in Black Mountain. Thanks for having the Mountain on today as we approach the big 4th of July weekend. Tomorrow morning at 10 with Jess, we will kick off our annual, our now annual, US A to Z for the 4th. All-American artists, alphabetical by song title.
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2: 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Wow. We go to pig pickings. We got pig pickings, we do, you know me. 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
7: Partly to mostly sunny this afternoon. We will continue to have that chance for a few random pop-up showers and thunderstorms during the afternoon and early evening. A very warm day. Highs in the upper 80s to near 90. Some lower 90s. I think the lower 90s become a little bit more widespread on Thursday. Again, we'll have a lot of sunshine and we'll have that seemingly ever-present chance of a couple isolated random pop-up late-day storms. Morning lows are going to be around 70. We'll call it upper 60s to around 70. We've got more of the same on tap for Friday. That's your 7 weather forecast. I'm meteorologist Dan Bickford.
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0: 105.9 The Mountain, Nashville's classic rock, Pat Benatar. Pat Benatar, Neil Giraldo, together with Brian Adams. Going to be at the Bon Secours Wellness Arena in Greenville a little over a month from now, August 4th. And then on the 8th, they'll be at the Spectrum Center in Charlotte. I'm Steve Richards. Well, this is it. Your last chance to vote in Best of Asheville. 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

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Steve Miller Band. I'm sure you'll hear some Steve Miller in USA2Z. All-American artists, alphabetical by title. That kicks off tomorrow morning at 10 with Jess here on 105.9 The Mountain. 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
1: I'm 7 News meteorologist Nicole Collins. The heat continues to be the story over the next couple of days. Already seeing temperatures reaching into the lower 90s through your Wednesday. If anything, we only continue to warm things up through the rest of your week and into your 4th of July. Because there's so much heat and humidity in the atmosphere, we are also keeping an eye on a pop-up shower and storm chance during the afternoon and evening hours just about every day. Because it's so hot, can't rule out some of them getting on the stronger side with gusty winds and heavy downpours.
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0: 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I'm Steve Richards. 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

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Still tickets left for that show. USA to Z kicks off tomorrow morning at 10 with Jess. It's All-American Artists, alphabetical by song title. Meatloaf on the Mountain.

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2: 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I respect that about Stevie, probably the most. C-sections are like the DiGiorno of pregnancy. Because it's not delivery. It's a C-section. Enough is enough. It's the exact same word. Sometimes when people say that, I feel like they're just realizing it. Enough is enough! Spelled the same. Just go back to whatever you were doing.
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6: I'm 7 News meteorologist Nicole Collins. The heat continues to be the story over the next couple of days. Already seeing temperatures reaching into the lower 90s through your Wednesday. If anything, we only continue to warm things up through the rest of your week and into your 4th of July. Because there's so much heat and humidity in the atmosphere, we are also keeping an eye on a pop-up shower and storm chance during the afternoon and evening hours just about every day. Because it's so hot, can't rule out some of them getting on the stronger side with gusty winds and heavy downpours.
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